t-shirt, wondering who's gonna kiss who first. You know what I'm talking about. Hey baby, what you doing tonight? It's butterflies and Bud Lights under the stars and on the

Thank you very much. It's good to be here. We're going to do a song right now that's going to be on the new album that will be out sometime around in January, so you can spend your Christmas money on it. There's two extra songs on it. I'm going to put a sticker on it that says, buy 10, get 2 free. And this is a song about...

0: Melody Ryan hier. Voor goede countrymuziek bent u bij Crossroads Country Radio aan het juiste adres.
1: There once was a musical troupe, a pickin' singin' folk group. They sang the mountain ballads and the folk songs of our land. They were long on musical ability, folks thought they would go far. But political incompatibility

was a Methodist. This musical aggregation toured the entire nation, singing traditional ballads and the folk songs of our land. They performed with great virtuosity, and soon they were the rage, but political animosity

Minnesota, in Minneapolis, very near to a real bad part of town. There's a man who's quite the legend there on Glenwood and 11. That's Louis from Lee's Liquor Lounge. Well, he bought it from a man named Lee, but he didn't change the sign. 'Cause Louis thinks what really counts is what you've got inside. From the open door to the crowded floor, that's the funnest place in town.

0: And in troubled and uncertain times.
1: Yeah, we sure are.
0: But we can't let the darkness win.
1: It's time to wake up.
0: Yes, because I can see the light of a clear blue morning. Can you? It's been a long, dark night.

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She's thinking about what happened, thinking what went wrong.

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0: 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Country we all love.
1: Love it. The hottest songs.
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0: We play nothing but the hottest country. 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
3: 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It's time for y'all to listen to Countryland. They're going to play y'all some old and some new country music and bluegrass music. And saddle up, because it's going to be one heck of a ride.

0: morning it was drizzling rain. 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
0: Well, if you see me coming, better step aside. A lot of men did and a lot of men died. 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If the right one don't get you, then the left one will. You load six.

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Said he had seen children grow old and elderly people die in each little apartment. Said he didn't change the wooden floors for 16 years because he knew where each scuff came from. We talked for a bit and he took me around the corner and told me everything had gone downstream from him. Like that cold water of his life had gone up his back, down his front, and around his legs. That before he could drink any of it, it had already passed him by. I went home after drinking with him a bit, made a pallet and a fire on the floor. I closed my eyes right there in the middle of one of the coldest nights Manhattan had seen all winter. I imagined my dog Jack and me back home, cutting through some Oklahoman landscape of greens and moisture and heat and finding some stream running right there in the clearing. He jumped, chasing something naturally, and I just let that water run past my shoulders, under my neck, and down to my feet, and downstream. Every good and bad thing that ever happened to me floating downstream, they're just floating, the Tulsa bars and all the throw-up in them, the ducks we killed, the fights we had, the New York 3 a.m.s, the piano through my neighbor's wall, and the Italian restaurant voices mashing together through the opposite one. My mother's couch I sang her songs on, the African desert heat running from the police in school, and my father's soul and pride. They're just floating by, everyone.

somewhere. Prayed all that suffering and all those belly laughs led to some big ocean somewhere. As soon as I took that big gulp, my eyes opened to a fire in that living room. The fire department came, and hydrant, filthy New York water was going up my back, down my front, and downstream. And so are we.